0: For this song, you could be $10,000 richer.
1: Before 11 o'clock, I'm going to play that song, all of it, not just a little bit for you. The Offspring, Gotta Get Away, $10,000. You are going to go into the draw. I'm going to take as many phone calls as I possibly can. And it's all thanks to our great friends at Joyce Main Experience Cinema at Home. Thanks to Joyce Main Electrical.
0: And listen out for this song. You could be $10,000 richer.

there's going to be great rock songs. Can you guess? Well, one of the bands. I won't let you guess all of the bands that I'm going to play. These guys formed in 2008 from Vegas, baby. What happens in Vegas doesn't stay in Vegas. They have won a stack of awards. They've sold around 74 million albums worldwide. They were the first rock band to have not one, but four songs to surpass 1 billion streams each. Must be big. Big band, right? They actually won a Grammy for Best Rock Performance for this song. I'm waking up. Imagine Dragons also got DMAs. And Papa Roach. Nothing but the best for you. And no ads. Oh, it's the Chili Peppers. They certainly did it.

next band. They actually just played at the Warehouse a few months ago. It's Eskimo Joe. Early 2000s radio hits and still touring up and down the Australian coast to this day. It's From the Sea. Love is a Drug next. Two Ups at 2 on Power 100 continues right now with Eskimo Joe.

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They've got their Lowdown 17 built tough for real Aussie adventures.